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1: Flip the script is in the house. 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Yeah, flip the script.

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Some look for trouble, while others don't. There's a thousand reasons

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coffee in the morning. She brings me inner peace. I take her out to fancy restaurants. She takes the sadness out of me. I make her cards on her birthday. She makes me a better man. I take her water when she's thirsty.